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0: Cody Johnson on my way to you. Sheboygan's Country, B93. 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

Light on that crazy girl on Sheboygan's Country, B93. Got Luke Combs on the way. Also, Carly Pierce coming up right now. It's Corey Kent. Here's his latest. It's Empty Words on Sheboygan's Country, B93.

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0: by you, Luke Combs on Sheboygan's Country, B93. So flu season is approaching, right? So being ready to protect yourself should be the focus now on how to not get sick. More people are going out in public despite being sick, which experts ask us to avoid doing. They say there are some steps that you can take to protect yourself. They're pretty easy ones as well. Wash your hands frequently. Just like mom tells you, wash your hands with hot soapy water. Cover coughs and sneezes in your inner elbow, not just with your hands, and try to avoid contact with sick people, which is basically pretty hard to do this time of year.
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Arthur on Sheboygan's Country, B93, Joni Messina's Message in a Bottle coming up. Right now it's Jason Aldean, this is Big Green Tractor, Sheboygan's Country, B93.

0: and Shay, nothing like you on Sheboygan's Country, B93. 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The study found that smokers feel lonelier than non-smokers and experience larger increases in loneliness over time. It's never too late to quit.
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0: John Morgan and Kid Myself, Sir Morgan's Country, B93. Now, how long does it take you to shower? I know, personal question, right? But the average American shower lasts about 16.1 minutes. Environmental scientists suggest that you should be aiming for 3 to 5 minutes to stay efficient. Seriously? Come on. They say you can even save more water by turning off the tap while scrubbing down. No. I've got to do that when camping at Crossroads 41. I'm not going to do it in my own house. Sorry about that.
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Speaking of the coast, remember Pfeiffer Beach, you and me. That sunset, cliffs by the sea, and the night rolled in. And you still talk about that moon that I can't recall, but God, I saw.

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Something in the Water. That is Carrie Underwood at Sheboygan's Country, B93. This is the latest now from Dylan Scott. It's called Dear Big City. That's Sheboygan's Country, B93.

0: Dragons Country, B93. Thanks so much for listening tonight. I appreciate it on this Wednesday night. Tomorrow, not only is it a throwback Thursday from Gruno Performance and Repair, we're also going to give you the kickoff cash keyword thanks to Four Seasons Comfort, Patch Adams Medicare Solutions, and Sheboygan Discount Warehouse. 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It's the kickoff cash keyword. When you hear it, you're going to want to text that word to 79489 to enter the weekly contest. If the green and gold returns a kickoff or a touchdown this weekend, one lucky texter will win $10,000. 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

Sheboygan's Country B93 Martina Star Spangled Banner getting you going on a Throwback Thursday. Have a bunch of 90s country lined up for you here today like we always do. 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They bring it to you every Throwback Thursday. Weather-wise, there was some rain coming down on my way in. And yeah, we're still kind of speckled over Sheboygan County. Some greens and yellows. So that 30% chance of rain that we talked about yesterday, I guess that came to be. And we will have a chance of rain until 7 or 8 o'clock this morning, gradually getting to sunny skies and a high of 70, 71 somewhere in there today. Low down to 57 tonight, 30% chance of a scattered shower Friday, increasing clouds, high of 67 tomorrow. And then we're going to get some rain here coming up. Friday night, overnight showers likely, 90% chance. Saturday showers, possibly thunderstorms, 90% chance. Could be 1 to 2 inches of rain, or 2 plus maybe between Friday night, Saturday, and Saturday night. So a lot of rain on the way. And then Sunday, maybe a scattered shower, partly sunny, 66. That looks like the best day of the weekend right now. 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Yeah, Throwback Thursday. What do you want to hear? Talk and text line is 451-2310. We'll get to a news update on the way, church service, trivia this hour, and don't forget, it is week 2 of Kickoff Cash. So in the 8 o'clock hour, at some point in the 8 o'clock hour, I am going to get you a Kickoff Cash keyword. You need that keyword to be in to win. And then this weekend in New York, if the green and gold return a kickoff for a touchdown, somebody is going to win $10,000. But you've got to be in to win. So we'll get to that Kickoff Cash keyword in the 8 o'clock hour this morning. Sawyer Brown, the race is on. Getting you started. Sheboygan's Country, B93. Good morning.

0: Sheboygan's Country, B93 Blackhawk once played the B93 birthday bash at the Armory many, many years ago, late 90s. Was that our second, I think it was? We've got a rehang. Now, I know we are 2 years now. I think literally 2 years to about the month when we started our studio renovations and ripping out all the old carpet. And Dalmas came in here and put some new carpet down. We rearranged the whole configuration, got new soundboards, all that stuff. Remember? And then all the glitches we had for like 5 or 6 months with everything. But what we never really got back to, you know, you get this thing functional. I'm kind of this way, and my wife and I are both sort of this way, where we move into a house, you just get all the stuff in there you need to function, and then you kind of let the decorations slide. You know, you forget to hang the pictures up again or do this or that. So we had all that stuff up here in our studio, and we never quite got around to putting it back up, so it's in a basement somewhere. The mice are taking care of it, I think. But we had a bunch of framed pictures. Jody Messina played one late 90s. Blackhawk played one in the late 90s. Well, every once in a while on your Throwback Thursday. Got a little bit of rain coming down out there. We'll get your complete forecast details on the way. And yes, we do have kickoff cash coming up in the 8 o'clock hour. Now, I do want to remind you, and I tried to remind everybody of this a little bit last week. For kickoff cash and kickoff cash only. So Thursdays in the 8 o'clock hour, as we said off the top, we're going to get you a kickoff cash keyword. And then that weekend, if the Packers, like this weekend against the Jets, if they return a kick, the green and gold, if the green and gold return a kick, well, I haven't mentioned a sponsor yet, so if the green and gold return a kick for a touchdown, we are going to pick one of those names that got in to win, and somebody's going to win $10,000. Now, I just want to reiterate, when you text in the kickoff cash keyword, just that text is going to go to the old short code we used to use, 79489. So I tried to, and we got texts in on the 451-2310 line, I tried to be on top of that last week and let people know, hey, you've got to send this one to the old short code. That's the only thing we're using that short code for. So just make sure you have that dialed in too, because otherwise you won't be in to win the $10,000 if the green and gold return a kickoff for a touchdown. So only that keyword is going to 79489, not 451-2310. It's a lot to explain. And sometimes I would say most of the people in our corporate offices think we thrive on transparency on the station. Some people above me would say we're a little bit too transparent about a lot of things on the station. But just for that promo, it's easier to run that promo using the short code. So just make sure if you're paying attention for that in the 8 o'clock hour, if that's something you want to try to win, make sure you're sending that keyword to 79489, not 451-2310. Yeah, too transparent about what happens in the building, too transparent about my personal life, too much transparency, they would say. We'll get your forecast details coming up.
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10: What follows is an important question from Milwaukee County Judge David Borowski.
11: Why is the Sheriff's Department handing laptops or iPads to defendants?
10: There's only one reason, and that's David Crowley. David Crowley gave tablets to every inmate in Milwaukee County, regardless of their crime. And what happened next? A domestic abuser used a county-issued tablet to contact and threaten his victim more than 1,500 times. A triple murder suspect used one to intimidate a witness. Another inmate accessed child pornography. And who signed off on the program? David Crowley. Not once. Twice. David Crowley even authorized the program again in 2025.
11: It's preposterous.
12: He's right. I'm Tom Tiffany, and as governor, I will protect victims and not give violent criminals the tools to harass them.
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0: Forecast. All right, we've got 62 degrees. Still some rain coming through the area until about 8 or 9 o'clock here this morning. We'll get to a high of 71, gradually getting sunny. Not a bad day. Low of 58 tonight, 30% chance of rain, increasing clouds, 67 on Friday. 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So this one, I can't even imagine. There's a chance this never played on B93. We went on the air in 96 or 97, I think. So our country music, our Throwback Thursday, archaeologists discovered or rediscovered Emilio Navira. This was his highest charting song. Now, he, Mexican-American, he had a lot of awards and a lot of hits on the Mexican charts, on the Tejano charts. But this was his highest charting single on the U.S. country chart. It was a top 30 hit called It's Not the End of the World. We'll get to a news update coming up.

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8: From the WHBL newsroom, here's the latest. I'm Freddie Hammer. A 34-year-old Sheboygan man is facing multiple drug and weapons charges after a months-long investigation led to 4 search warrants on Tuesday. The Sheboygan County Meg Unit says officers seized more than 4 pounds of cocaine, 10 pounds of marijuana, nearly 13 ounces of methamphetamine, several firearms, and a vehicle. Investigators estimate the drugs are worth more than $100,000. The suspect is being held in the Sheboygan County Detention Center. Sheboygan could be getting a new multi-sport recreational complex. The Public Works Committee is recommending a 99-year ground lease with the Sheboygan Area Youth Soccer Organization for nearly 53 acres at the Butson Farm property on South Business Drive. According to the Sheboygan Sun, plans call for natural and artificial playing fields, parking, storage, and other permanent facilities. Soccer would be the primary use, but the complex could also host other sports and recreational programs. Republican candidate for Wisconsin Governor Tom Tiffany will make a campaign stop in Fond du Lac tonight. The Fond du Lac County Republican Party is hosting a tavern talk with Tom at Sunset on the Water on Winnebago Drive. The public event begins at 6:30 and will focus on issues affecting Wisconsin families, farms, and small businesses. Registration is available at tomtiffany.com/events. Young Sheboygan musicians take center stage Saturday at Rock in the Park at City Green in downtown Sheboygan. The free concert runs from 3 to 7 and features local bands The Doorknobs, Nightwatch, and Dead on Erie. A brat fry and a 50-50 raffle will help support middle and high school music programs. Each performance will also be recorded and released as the band's first live albums. From the WHBL Newsroom, I'm Freddie Hammer.
9: Eventually, we'll see some sunshine today, then more rain on the way tomorrow. For today, becoming partly sunny and a high near 72. Tonight, mostly cloudy, low 55. Tomorrow, mostly cloudy with showers developing in the afternoon, high near 68.
5: It is 62 degrees and still some rain lingering in the area here at 6:39. Details on the forecast at B93radio.com. And again, as we talked about, Saturday, Friday night overnight into Saturday. Saturday looks like it's going to be a washout, which is unfortunate. We have my wife and I bought tickets. Her friends, one of her best friends in high school, Sarah, and her husband, Ian, they'll visit us from time to time, at least a couple of times a year. They've got a couple of kids. So me and Ian have become good friends over the years, too. But we were going to go down to their place in Northbrook, Illinois, and do a beer festival that they have right in a park by their neighborhood. So we bought the tickets, we're all set to go, and we're looking at the forecast last night. It's exactly the same as it is here. There just must be a massive system moving over that whole area. And we were talking about rain contingencies, and the tickets for the beer fest, I think, were like $70 a piece. So I was texting Ian a little bit back and forth, and he said, well, if it's washed out, we'll just have some beers at our house. We have that money spent anyway, so we'll just go to the store, we'll get a variety of beers, we'll set up our own beer festival. Well, that's a sunk cost. That money's already gone. So we can just use that. We'll get the refund on the tickets, then we'll use that to buy beers, and we'll drink at the house on Saturday. But yeah, it's looking like if you've got outdoor plans on Saturday, it might be a little dicey. 100% chance of rain. Could be 1 to 2 inches of rain on Saturday. Details at B93radio.com. Our buddy Twiggy, this is his time, Twiggy time, said, how about some Joe Diffie Bigger Than the Beatles on Throwback Thursday? 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We'll get to church service and trivia coming up. Sheboygan's Country, B93. Good morning.

0: Sheboygan's Country, B93, the cover of Sammy John's Chevy Van Church Service with what I almost was going way back in the day. Doesn't play that one live too much, maybe, at American Family Field next summer. You know what? I'll send him a set list. What do we have yesterday we wanted? Sundown, the cover of Sundown. What I almost was. Lightning he does once in a while. We got to play that one again. Haven't played that one in a while. But some of those deeper cuts or older cuts. I mean, that song before Chevy Van, What I Almost Was, is 22 years old. That's almost a Throwback Thursday song. So we'll see. We'll DM them a set list of preferred songs. Let me know what you want to hear and I'll send it off. We'll see what comes through with next July, July 10th. Did you see, too, we were teasing, I think it was yesterday at this time, the other big concert announcement this week, which I was discussing, which I'm excited for, and was a discussion point on The Buzz, our sister station, right next door to me. Camp Randall, Metallica next summer. I am so excited for that. I'm working all the avenues to get those tickets. But they're doing like a college stadium tour, a stadium tour, and they're going to be at Camp Randall. Camp Randall just had, my buddies went, they just had AC/DC, I think, earlier in the year, and they loved that. They thought it was a great show. So it's Metallica, and it's late 90s new metal icons Limp Bizkit are opening for Metallica. So I am very curious to see what's going to happen at that show when you get a bunch of people that are my age in their late 30s, early to mid to late 40s that were just in that era. When Limp Bizkit plays Break Stuff, what's going to happen? Like, I think bones might actually be broken if people get a little too excited. That might be, we might see some torn hamstrings. We might see some shin splints. But that's who the opening act is. I can't wait for that. That is June 12th. I think tickets go on sale next Thursday, pre-sale, and then next Friday they go on sale. Same day that the Chesney Church tickets go on sale next week. I'm pumped for that. Metallica at Camp Randall next summer, too. June 12th is a Saturday night. So at least something good is happening at Camp Randall. At least we got something to look forward to at Camp Randall in the near term. All right, trivia powered by our friends at Griffin Millie's. They just had their fall open house. So they've got all the pumpkin spice and orange and fall decor, all the rusted leaves, all that stuff. They've got all the fall decor there going right now. Check them out. About a half mile west of Howard's Grove on Highway 32. We were just talking about how bad we've been in the studio at decorations to bring some life to a room. So we should go there. We should go and pick a bunch of stuff out of Griffin Millie's. Spruce up the studio a bit. But they have your hookup. They've got great stuff all the time. Always updates on Facebook, too. Follow them on Facebook. Griffin Millie's Countryside Store, home decor, gifts, and more. Giving away gift cards over there every day this week. So what I want to know today is National Constitution Day or National Citizenship Day. That is because on this day in history, 1787. Let's get some old school American history in here. This day in history, 1787, the Constitution was signed. What I want to know, of these three options, where was it signed? And we actually just had a tidbit about this on the This Day in History segment yesterday. But this is probably something we should know anyway, right? This is pretty important. Pretty important to, we're celebrating the 250th birthday. So this is an important piece of history. Where was the Constitution signed? Was it Washington, D.C., A, B, Boston, or C, Philadelphia? Which of those three? Washington, D.C., Boston, or Philadelphia? Where was the Constitution signed? We're going to see who knows a little American history here. Where was it signed? It is National Constitution Day today. D.C., Boston, or Philly? Which of those three? Text in your answer to 451-2310. If you get it right, you'll be in to win a Griff and Millie's gift card. We'll get it coming back.
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0: All right, National Constitution Day or National Citizenship Day today. That is because this day in history, the Constitution was signed in 1787 in what city or what area? Washington, D.C., Boston, or Philadelphia? The answer is
12: in West Philadelphia, born and raised on the playground.
0: Philly. It was at Freedom Hall in Philadelphia. So that's something we should all know, right? I've got to get there. Philly's one of those places we haven't gone yet. Got to get to the Philly Stadium to cross that off of the baseball park checklist. I don't think there's a national park in Pennsylvania. Maybe there is. At Independence Hall in Philly, they signed the Declaration of Independence, or they signed the Constitution this day in history, 1787. Now, they took, if you ever read about this time in history, they were there for the convention leading up to today's day in history, the signing of it, from May 25th till September 17th. The temperatures averaged 90-plus degrees for almost the duration of it. And we're not talking about, you have no AC then. You're in a sealed-up building. And think of the styles of the day, the powdered wigs, and they said all kinds of, no Crocs and shorts, nothing like that. Nothing to let your body breathe a little bit. So it was a very hot summer that summer in 1787, but they signed the Constitution this day in history, 1787, at Freedom Hall in Philadelphia. I would think that's on a citizenship test. Now, I could be guilty of this too. I think I'm pretty well versed in American history, but you never know until the test is staring you in the face. If you had to take a citizenship test, for those of us that are, you know, you're born a U.S. citizen, if we had to put one in front of me right now, would I pass the citizenship test? I would think I would. I have confidence that I would, but I guess I've never really seen it. I would think that's a question that's on it, though. This day in history, the Constitution signed September 17th, 1787. So with Throwback Thursday, a little patriotic theme here. How about some Aaron Tippin with the Stars and Stripes and Eagle Fly? We'll get to more Throwback Thursday stuff and birthdays coming up.

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Sheboygan's Country B93, the King George Strait, little ace in the hole on Throwback Thursday. 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At 7:18, it is rainy. Eventually, we'll see some sun. We've got, what does the radar look like here? 62 degrees right now. Yeah, it looks like most of this is on its way out here in the next hour or so. And we'll see a high of 70 today with sun in the back half of the day. Cloudy and 60 the low tonight. 30% chance of rain Friday. Increasing cloud, 67 the high. And then as we talked about, Friday night, all day Saturday, and into Saturday night, we could see 2+ inches of rain potentially. So Saturday looks like kind of a washout day, unfortunately. 20% chance of rain Sunday. Partly sunny, 66. That looks like the best day of the weekend. 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Now, don't forget, coming up in the 8 o'clock hour, it is a kickoff cash Throwback Thursday. So we launched this last week. We are in the 8 o'clock hour on Thursdays, and this will vary a little bit when the green and gold, getting a little better, when the green and gold play on days that are not Sunday. We'll have to adjust this a little bit. They've got that Wednesday game before Thanksgiving. They've got the Friday Christmas Day game. But most Thursdays in the 8 o'clock hour, at some point, we're going to give you a kickoff cash keyword. And you need that keyword, and you need to text it in to 79489. Again, that's the only thing we're using the old short code for, 79489, just for this. And that will get you in to win. If the green and gold return a kickoff for a touchdown against the Jets, we are going to pick a name out of the list of people that are in to win $10,000. It is courtesy of our friends at Sheboygan Discount Warehouse, Patch Adams Medicare Solutions, Four Seasons Comfort, and Careers at Masters Gallery Foods. Your chance to win $10,000 coming up in the 8 o'clock hour today. But we're only doing it once, and we only give it on the air one time, and that's it. So we'll do that in the 8 o'clock hour. Toby, Throwback Thursday, birthday's coming up.

0: Sheboygan's Country, B93, Throwback Thursday, Tracy Lawrence, If the Good Die Young. At 7:26, it is birthday time on September 17th. Locally, we've got Zachary Jensima celebrating a birthday today. Susan Porchy has a birthday today. Mike Humphrey, Braden Blank, and Daniel Detters, I think, celebrating birthdays today. In the running for our giveaway, we'll give away our weekly prize pack tomorrow morning. Hall of Fame basketball coach Phil Jackson got a lot of rings between playing days and coaching the Lakers and coaching the Bulls. I think he's got like 13 rings. He'd have to graft fingers onto his hands to wear them all at once. 81 years old. Now we've got to play some Elvira coming up here. Cassandra Peterson, Elvira, Mistress of the Dark, had me feeling some kind of way when I saw her for the first time in the 90s, 75 years old. Voice actor Charles Martinet is 71. Not a name you probably know, but he voices in the video games and the cartoons, and I think not on the movie, not on the recent movies, but the voice of It's-a-Me, Mario. Mario voice work, 71 years old. Film director Baz Luhrmann is 64 years old today. Kyle Chandler, one of my favorite shows, Friday Night Lights, 61 years old. He's Coach Taylor.
1: Your eyes full hearts get loose.
0: Clear eyes, full hearts, can't lose. 61 years old today. Rapper Dougie Fresh, the human beatbox, is 60 years old today. Former Packer backup quarterback and then a star for the Jaguars for many years. Mark Brunell is 56 years old. Now, we've played this before. I'm almost certain this was in the 93 season when Favre was throwing a million interceptions. Again, I know we've said this before, but if you are someone who still doesn't believe in Jordan Love, I don't think you would have survived the early 90s watching Favre. I mean, Favre threw multiple picks every game. But this was the moment where Holmgren almost goes to Brunell.
2: Steve, they make the switch. Put in the other quarterback.
0: That's Mark.
2: Wait a minute. But you know what? He's got to know he's up here, okay?
0: He probably was. Well, who knows? You put Brunell in. He's a good quarterback. He leads him to victory that night. Might give him a start the next week. Favre's got 20 picks on there. The whole system could be different. 56. Jimmy Johnson, NASCAR champion, 51 years old today. NHL winger Alexander Ovechkin is 41. I think he's back for a 22nd year. Quarterback Patrick Mahomes, probably already one of the all-time greats, 31 years old. Came back from the ACL injury, led them to a win on Monday night. He's got one of those unique voices, too. He kind of sounds like if Kermit the Frog was like ripping a pack of Marb Reds every day. That's kind of what he sounds like. 31. Unique. NHL center Austin Matthews, 29 years old today, would have had birthdays today. Country Music Hall of Famer Hank Williams Sr. We'll play two from Hank Sr. here coming up. This day in history, 1683, a Dutch scientist is the first to report the existence of bacteria. 1787, as we talked about, the Constitution is signed by delegates at the Philadelphia Convention. One of my favorite little bits of American history. 1859, Joshua Abraham Norton, a resident of San Francisco, this is the day that he proclaimed himself the Imperial Majesty Emperor of the United States of America. Emperor Norton. 1920, the NFL, at that time, the American Professional Football Association, is founded in Canton, Ohio, with teams paying $100 each to join. 1954, I saw a little bit of this. We went to our nephew's birthday party on Sunday. There were 27 kids, I think, ages 6 and under. 1954, Lord of the Flies, the book is published. I kind of saw a little Lord of the Flies on that Sunday afternoon. A lot of TV debuts. In 64, Bewitched had its first episode. 65, Hogan's Heroes goes on the air. 66, Mission Impossible on CBS. 72, MASH makes its premiere episode. In 82, George Thorogood released Bad to the Bone. In 96, future Brewer pitcher Hideo Nomo, then with the Dodgers, pitched a no-hitter against the Rockies at Coors Field. The only no-hitter ever at Coors Field. Probably will be the only one ever. 2001, baseball returned for the first time after the September 11th attacks. Jack Buck, play-by-play guy for the Cardinals, Joe Buck's dad, stirred emotions reading a patriotic-themed poem during pregame ceremonies. I highly recommend, if you've never seen that, just go to YouTube, Jack Buck poem. He read it before that first game back that night. It's incredible. 2011, the Occupy Wall Street. Remember that? Occupy Wall Street started in New York City. And in 2021, the Netflix drama The Squid Game has its premiere episode, became the most-watched series in Netflix history. We'll get your forecast details coming up.
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0: Forecast. Yeah, rainy Thursday morning. That'll clear out, though. We'll see some sun and a high of around 70 today. Low of 58 tonight. 30% chance of a scattered shower Friday. Increasing clouds, high of 68. Then rain Friday night, and that rain's going to settle in. 90% chance into Saturday. Saturday, 90% chance all day. Could be 2-plus inches of rain between Friday night, Saturday, and Saturday night. 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We will get to a news update coming up. On Cassandra Peterson's birthday today, Elvira, Mistress of the Dark, will play some Oak Ridge Boys. Elvira, get to more Throwback Thursday stuff coming up.

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2: What follows is an important question from Milwaukee County Judge David Borowski.
3: Why is the Sheriff's Department handing laptops or iPads to defendants?
2: There's only one reason, and that's David Crowley. David Crowley gave tablets to every inmate in Milwaukee County, regardless of their crime. And what happened next? A domestic abuser used a county-issued tablet to contact and threaten his victim more than 1,500 times. A triple murder suspect used one to intimidate a witness. Another inmate accessed child pornography. And who signed off on the program? David Crowley. Not once. Twice. David Crowley even authorized the program again in 2025.
3: It's preposterous.
4: He's right. I'm Tom Tiffany, and as governor, I will protect victims and not give violent criminals the tools to harass them.
5: Paid for by Tiffany for Wisconsin.
6: From the WHBL newsroom, here's the latest. I'm Freddie Hammer. About 100 Sheboygan County residents packed Uptown Social for the city's second educational forum on data centers. University of Michigan professor Ben Green discussed research on potential community impacts. Sheboygan currently has no data center projects underway, and the Common Council approved a one-year moratorium in July. City leaders are now considering possible zoning changes and restrictions on non-disclosure agreements tied to future projects. The Sheboygan County Food Bank is looking for volunteers to help keep local students fed over the weekends. Its Food for Thought for Kids program packs nutritious food bags for children who may not have enough to eat when school is out. Last school year, the program distributed more than 20,000 weekend bags to students at 26 schools. Volunteers can sign up individually or with a group at SheboyganCountyFoodBank.com. Two new London men are facing drug charges after a traffic stop on Interstate 41 in Fond du Lac County. Deputies say a canine alerted to the trunk, where they found about 86 grams of cocaine, cash, and a scale. Both men were arrested on cocaine possession with intent to deliver charges. Plymouth's Nut Hill will host its first Squirrel Fest October 17th to raise money for winter recreation programs. The free event runs from noon to 6 with children's activities, raffles, and a pumpkin rolling contest. A separate wine and cheese tasting runs from 1 to 5, with advance tickets costing $35.

0: The afternoon, high near 68.
1: It is 63 degrees. A little muggy out there with that rain coming down here this morning. 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I had a texter say, hey, John, does it just me or does all of this Brewer stuff not matter if they can't get it done in October finally? Yeah, I mean, there's a lot of that. I think that happens. We talked about this a little bit yesterday. We're trying not to have these division titles, these playoff appearances, trying not to have it feel routine. And I think if you're my age-ish and you watched about 20 years of bad baseball, it doesn't feel routine. Like I said yesterday, I wish this would go on forever. 90-plus win years, 100-win years, winning division titles, making the playoffs. So you try not to make a routine. But I think a symptom of when a team or a franchise makes the playoffs a ton, the way the Brewers have in the last decade, and they don't get to the ultimate and win a World Series or make it to the World Series, I think you do start to have some fans that feel that way, where, well, does any of this matter? I always say, why let a day of heartbreak in October ruin an entire summer, you know? Because I've got friends like that. I've got one really good friend of mine who is sort of that mentality of none of this really matters if they can't win in October. But my counterpoint is always, yeah, I mean, there's a chance we have our hearts ripped out at some point in October or late October, but don't let that ruin 6 months of fun. I mean, this is 6 months. It's a lot of fun. Watching this team win night in, night out, win division titles, do it the way they're doing it, knocking off the Cubs. I mean, I guess. I mean, I'm not going to tell you how to fan. Do it however you want. But if you're just every time they win in the regular season, well, none of this matters if they don't win in October. I don't know, man. I don't know. Enjoy the run. Enjoy the journey. Yeah, we might have a heartbreak in October. In all likelihood, that's probably what's going to happen, given the history. I hope not, but we'll cross that bridge when we get to it. But don't let that ruin April, whatever, late March all the way through the end of September. It's a lot of fun watching this team play the way they are. So, yeah, but I think that is something that happens when a team wins a lot and makes the playoffs and doesn't get to the ultimate destination. I think at some point you get that feeling of, does any of this matter if they can't win it all? Well, they were back after it last night. Not a big hangover game for the Brewers. I thought that would be a hangover game. So you had Logan Henderson on the hill, 5 innings of 3-run ball, pretty solid, got beat on a couple of home runs with pitches that I don't even know. I didn't love the pitch selection, and he even said post-game got beat on his third and fourth best pitches, like a fastball changeup. That's kind of his bread and butter. And on the two home runs he gave up, it was just a weird pitch selection and bad location, but overall really good. He's made 22 starts now in Major League Baseball and has not given up more than 3 runs in any of them. The record is 23. I think Dan Heron, remember Dan Heron? Or maybe it's Zach Gallen. I think it's Zach Gallen. That's the record in modern baseball history since like 1893. The record for starts to begin your career, 3 runs or less every start, is 23. He has 22. So they were up 3-1, then down 4-3, but then Yelly comes through. Bases loaded with one down in the seventh inning. Go ahead, 2 RBI single. The captain strikes, and the bullpen took it home. Trevor McGill, 1-2-3 with a save in the ninth inning. So a night after celebration and revelry, I think Pat Murphy said, yeah, those guys didn't get as much sleep as their moms and dads may have wanted them to get. I think Trevor McGill was talking about being out late and working the craps table after the game last night or two nights ago. So they shook it off. They shook it off. And they win 5-4, and the Dodgers lose. So right now, but does it matter? Right now, they have a 3-game lead on LA for the 1 seed and the tiebreaker. Now, the Braves lost in Chicago. The Cubs winning actually helps the Brewers now. You've got a 7-game lead on Atlanta for a first-round bye. The Brewers are in the catbird seat right now. They go for the sweep this afternoon. They're going to give Kyle Harrison one more run. So I think this is kind of Kyle Harrison's last chance to prove he should be on the playoff rotation, given how bad it's been his last 4 or 5 times out. But they're giving him a start, 11:35 a.m. start time in Pittsburgh today. And then the Packers on the practice field yesterday. Aaron Banks did practice. It'd be nice to get him back. But, you know, like Matt LaFleur said in his presser yesterday, it's not just the Wednesday. They've got to get him all the way through to Sunday. So that would be a big part of the offensive line to come back. Lucas Van Ness and Javon Hargrave are in concussion protocol. I don't remember seeing anything like that coming out of Sunday, but they are. So back at it today. They are in New York on Sunday, 4-point favorites. A couple of high school matchups tonight. My North High Raiders are going for their 4th win in a row. They are at Oshkosh North and Sheboygan South right down the road here. They are hosting Manitowoc Lincoln. A little early start to Week 5 Friday Night Lights. We'll get to throwbacks coming up on what would have been Hank Williams Sr.'s birthday. We'll do a couple from Hank Williams on the way. Garth Brooks, Huey Lewis, working for a living on Throwback Thursday.

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10: 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So we just did a couple by him. I forget what the reason was, but I forget the reason we do a lot of things on this show. We will do Jambalaya first up, Jambalala, and then we'll have Hey Good Looking second up, two of his biggest hits. 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

0: Sheboygan's Country B93 Throwback Thursday to some Daryl Worley, Awful Beautiful Life at 8:25 on your Throwback Thursday. 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And then you're in. And if the Brown County area football team returns a kickoff for a touchdown this weekend in New York, we're picking one of those names that's in to win $10,000. So today's Kickoff Cash keyword is cheer. C-H-E-E-R. Text in the word cheer to 79489. Cheer to 79489. Not to our number, to 79489, and then you'll be in. And if we see a kickoff return for a touchdown on Sunday, somebody's winning 10 grand. Now, this almost happened if you watched that Viking game on Sunday this past week. I forget what quarter it was. It was pretty early. It was before halftime where Bo Melton on a return broke out into the open, and I thought, oh, my God. I thought, oh, it's going to last a quarter. We're giving away 10 grand. So I do have faith. I know the special teams have been so bad for the green and gold. But Cam McCord, their new coordinator, I like him a lot. And it just seems like there's more cohesiveness on that unit right now. So I think at some point we're going to see a kick return or a punt return. Now, punts don't count for this, but I think we will see a return for a touchdown this year. We haven't seen one in a while. Keyshawn Nixon 3 or 4 years ago. So text in cheer to 79489, not our number, to 79489, and you'll be in. And if the green and gold return a kick for a touchdown, somebody's winning 10 grand. 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Again, the word is cheer, C-H-E-E-R, to 79489. 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
10: What follows is an important question from Milwaukee County Judge David Borowski.
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10: 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David Crowley gave tablets to every inmate in Milwaukee County, regardless of their crime. 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A domestic abuser used a county-issued tablet to contact and threaten his victim more than 1,500 times. A triple murder suspect used one to intimidate a witness. Another inmate accessed child pornography. 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David Crowley. Not once. Twice. David Crowley even authorized the program again in 2025.
11: It's preposterous.
12: 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I'm Tom Tiffany, and as governor, I will protect victims and not give violent criminals the tools to harass them.
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0: It's been a rainy throwback Thursday. Eventually, we'll see some sun and a high of 68. Low down to 57 tonight. 30% chance of a scattered shower on Friday with a high of 68. Increasing clouds. Now, Friday night, Saturday, unfortunately, looks like it's going to be kind of a washout. 100% chance of rain now. Feels pretty likely. And we might see 1 to 2 inches of rain on Saturday. Add that into the half inch Friday night into Saturday, and then lingering into Saturday night. Might be 2+ inches of rain into Sunday. Now, Sunday, maybe an early scattered shower. Otherwise, partly sunny and 67. Breezy on Sunday. 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Now, for the fall lovers out there, if you look to next week, a lot of low to mid 60s. Details again on the website. We'll get to more Throwback Thursday stuff here coming up and our weekly Humane Society segment. Jess is joining us in studio. She's bringing her own dog in. We've got a featured German Shepherd, but she brought her own puppy in here today. We'll talk to her coming up. Josh Turner now.

Sheboygan's Country B93. Real quick, we have a traffic update on the text line, and I checked this on scanner too. Three vehicle accident on I-43 northbound. Highway Department is working on shutting down northbound at Oostburg. So if that is a part of your travels here today, right now it sounds like I-43 could be shut down northbound. I-43 northbound shut down around Oostburg. A three-vehicle accident on Highway 43 northbound. Highway Department working on shutting down northbound to Oostburg. So yeah, that's a part of what you've got going on here on a Thursday. Just be aware of that. Could be a slow go and a reroute there. I-43 northbound at about Oostburg. Kenny Chesney, one of his old school hits, American Family Field. Next July, she's got it all. Sheboygan's Country B93. Good morning.

I was rolling wheels and shifting gears around that Jersey Turnpike. Barney stopped me with his gun 10 minutes after midnight. Said, sir, you broke the limit in his rusty old truck. I don't know about that accent, son. This word is

0: Sheboygan's Country B93. On Thursdays, we touch base with Humane Society. Jess is joining us in studio. How are you doing today?
1: Hi, good morning. Thanks, John. Yay. I'm doing good.
0: Good, good. Welcome in.
1: Yeah, thank you. So today, I'm going to be talking about one of our German Shepherds.

0: sweet, loves people. He came in as a stray.
1: Yeah.
0: So that probably, you know, feeds into that anxiety that he's got a little bit. He's good with other dogs.
1: Okay.
0: He's actually good with kids.
1: Okay.
0: And we think that he could benefit from having a home with another, like, more confident dog that he can hang out with.
1: Teach him the ways.
0: Yeah, exactly. Yeah. Exactly. So I think he would be well suited for a more experienced owner.
1: Okay.
0: Because of the anxiety, he is on medication as well for, he has seizures sometimes.
1: Oh, okay. All right.
0: Again, not really sure like where that came from since he did come in as a stray, but
1: right.
0: He is a really good boy and would make a good,
1: German Shepherds are just, are loyal. All dogs are loyal, but German Shepherd dogs are very loyal and super smart, like whip smart. Yeah.
0: Yes, exactly. And he's, like I said, very affectionate, very sweet.
1: Sure.
0: He just needs that special someone.
1: Well, just a little extra work. Yeah, that's fine.
0: For sure. Yeah, so go check out Knox at AdoptSheboyganCounty.org.
1: Yeah.
0: And then if you're looking for something to do this weekend, Saturday, September 19th is the opening of the Haunt for a Cause at the Sheboygan County Asylum.
1: I saw on their Facebook page this morning, like the gate they've got at the entry.
0: Yes.
1: Now it is like, if you're into the scary Halloween stuff, this is your jam.
0: Yeah, definitely. Yeah. And like, what a unique thing to be able to support animals at the same time, too.
1: Very, yeah.
0: Yeah, so the opening night is 6:30 to 9:30 this Saturday, and the first 50 guests who purchase an opening night ticket, attend, and bring an item for the Humane Society will get a T-shirt.
1: Okay.
0: And you can go onto our website or any of our socials, Humane Society of Sheboygan County, to look at what items we're in need of now.
1: Sure.
0: Yeah.
1: But that's an interesting connection. Yeah.
0: Unique cause for sure.
1: But it's that time of year. I mean, people that love fall and love scary and Halloween, and got some neighbors that put all their decorations out already this past weekend.
0: Yep.
1: So people are getting into it, and that's a good way to help out too.
0: Yeah, for sure. So lots going on, lots of ways to help.
1: More details. What is the website where people can go check them out?
0: AdoptSheboyganCounty.org.
1: But for those that don't know, Jess did bring in her pup here this morning.
0: Yes, I did.
1: Just to have a dog, because people have an expectation now in this building on Thursdays that they're going to get to play with a dog for like 5 to 10 minutes.
0: Yeah,
1: so
0: no one really cares that I'm here. They just want the dogs.
1: I'm going to pet this dog. Appreciate it, Jess. Have a good weekend, okay?
0: Thank you.
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0: Sheboygan's Country, B93. Throwback Thursday, little Shenandoah. They're still out on tour. They've been touring pretty much nonstop. I think they were a part of a couple of dates of the arena dates on the Luke Combs My Kind of Saturday Night Tour. I don't think they were at Lambeau. I think they joined him at the Jerry World, at Cowboys Stadium, and I think at U.S. Bank Stadium. Boo. But I think they were on that part of the bill. Well, Shenandoah and Luke Combs had that good rework of Two Dozen Roses a few years ago, so I think a good connection there. Yeah, but they're still out. They're still doing it. Shenandoah Church on Cumberland Road on Throwback Thursday. 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And I've accepted that about myself at this point. So I'm over there quite a bit. But they're good at any Teach's Piggly Wiggly location. 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
0: 93.4 Kiss. Yeah, tour of that Coast Guard boat. I think we talked about it a month or two ago. Something Coast Guard this day in history related. And when I was a Cub Scout, touring all the Coast Guard stuff was one of the coolest things. Man, that was a lot of fun. Good field trip. All right, we've got, what do we have out there? 64 degrees right now. We'll get to a high of around 71 today, a 30% chance of a scattered shower. Cloudy and 57 the low tonight, 30% chance of a scattered shower Friday, increasing clouds, high of 67, and looking like it could be a rainy Saturday. 90% chance of rain now. 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

0: 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We'll wrap up the show next.
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13: 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First 10 beers he's had,

0: on.
1: How many fingers am I holding up, Billy? Get up, Billy.
0: Come on, Billy. We got Neil McCoy saying there are 294 days until HODAG 2027. Anytime we come into or come out of a Neil McCoy song, I can't help but think of that part of the HODAG website. 294 days until HODAG 2027. That'll do it for us here on your Throwback Thursday. We are wrapping up the work week tomorrow. It is a free-for-all Friday. It is a fish fry Friday, courtesy of our friends at Chuff's. We'll get you a texting keyword for that. We'll have Brewer Trivia before 7, another Griff and Millie's gift card on the line. We'll mix up that playlist, news updates throughout the morning, and of course, we'll get you your boys of fall. Now, there are some high school football matchups tonight, but that is our Friday tradition. We'll run down the list of local games at around 7:45 and play our Kenny Chesney boys of fall. That's all coming up tomorrow. We'll load it up at 6 a.m. Mike DuBord's in next. Matthew J. gets you home later today. Rodney Atkins getting me out, watching you. B93, see ya.

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0: country, and she knows it. That's Luke Bryan, B93, rolling through a Thursday morning. Mike Dubord and you with some of the hottest country music on the planet just waiting for you. Stephen Wilson Jr. and Gary coming up, but first we get the party started with Jake Owen. Here's Beachin'. This is Sheboygan's Country.
1: Just watching her blonde hair sunburn, stare at them white caps rolling over. Laid back in a thrift store beach chair, dropping limes in a Corona. But she looks back, yeah, she throws me a kiss like, honey, I sure want you. And it's 103 between her and me, and only 92 in Daytona. And it-

Stephen Wilson Jr. and Gary, B93, Doug Stone. Why didn't I think of that? Coming up in just a few. I got your full weather forecast on the way as well. But first, Lainey Wilson, John Mayer, phone, keys, wallet on Sheboygan's Country.

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If you're going to play in Texas, you got to have a fiddle in the band, man. That's Alabama, B93, where speculation is swirling that Justin Bieber and Harry Styles are on the short list to perform at the 2027 Super Bowl halftime show. Here's my question. Does anyone that actually listens to this radio station give a fat crap? I didn't think so.

Don't Happen Twice. Kenny Chesney, B93 with Tracy Lawrence on the way. But first, Terry Clark says the world needs a drink. I'll take one, Terry. Double Jack and Coke with pickled mushrooms, please.

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If you ever stop loving me, Montgomery Gentry, B93 with Chris Stapleton's Millionaire on the way in just a few. Right now it's Flatland Calvary, Never Coming Back, Sheboygan's Country, B93. 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

been by now. That's Morgan Wallen, B93, rolling through a Thursday morn. Mike Dubord and you with some of the hottest country music on the planet. Tucker Whitmore on the way, but first, Miss Carrie Underwood. Here's Before He Cheats. This is Sheboygan's Country.

Tucker Wetmore and Brunette. B93 with the lovely and talented Miss Ella Langley, who just tied the record with Mariah Carey for the longest number one on the Billboard Hot 100 for Choosing Texas. Here she is with Love and Laugh Again on Sheboygan's Country. See?

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All those ladies love them country boys. Just ask Trace Atkins, B93, with Sawyer Brown on the way in just a little bit. But first, here's Big and Rich coming to your city. This is Sheboygan's Country.

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800-pound Jesus, that's Sawyer Brown, B93, with Phil Vassar's Good Old Days, coming up in just a little bit. Right now, it's Restless Heart, When She Cries. Sheboygan's Country is B93.

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Big Dog Daddy, Toby Keith, and Whiskey Girl. B93 with Alan Jackson on the way. But first, here's Shania Twain with Any Man of Mine, Sheboygan's Country.

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It must be love. Alan Jackson, B93, Mike Dubord, and you rode it through a Thursday afternoon. Rodney Atkins on the way, but first, Vince Gill with Liza Jane. This is Sheboygan's Country. Sing it, Ben.

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ain't going down till the sun comes up. That's Garth Brooks on B93. Hal Ketchum on the way in just a little bit. Going to check in with Tracy Byrd. But first, it's Travis Tritt who says, you got to put some drive in your country, buddy. This is Sheboygan's Country.

Hal Ketchum is past the point of rescue. B93 with Aaron Tippett on the way in just a little bit. Rascal Flatts right around the corner, but first, Tracy Byrd. Here's Lifestyles of the Not-So-Rich and Famous. This is Sheboygan's Country, B93.

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0: All this everyday love. That's Rascal Flatts on B93. Sugarland's baby girl on the way. They, of course, coming to Rest Center in October. But first, Cody Johnson. Here's Horseback on Sheboygan's Country.
1: He's a ranch hand in a pinch, man. 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Cause she's a gold digger with a quick trigger. A cast iron skillet swinging lid flipper. Now he's a double wide on the county line. Sipping on a six pack.

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Now he's a buckskin, 15 hands, 5-time team rope champion.

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0: Stella Lefty and Boston. B93 with Old Dominion on the way in just a bit. Going to check in with Riley Green and Trent Tomlinson right around the corner. But first, it's Dirks Bentley with How Am I Doing?
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cruising down memory lane with Old Dominion, B93, Mike Duborn, and you hanging out, giving you company on a Thursday afternoon. Happy almost Friday. I got Trent Tomlinson coming up in just a bit, but first, here's Riley Green's Think As You Drunk. This is Sheboygan's Country.

0: 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Got your weather forecast on the way. 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

Come on, Mike, play something country. I thought I just did. Brooks and Dunn, B93 with Terry Clark, when Boy Meets Girl on Sheboygan's Country.

time for that. Mr. Clint Black on B93 with the Nitty Gritty Dirt Band right around the corner. But first, John Anderson. It's a straight tequila night. Sheboygan's Country. If you

0: 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Just doing a little fishing in the dark with the Nitty Gritty Dirt Band, B93, where it's a throwback Thursday thanks to our good friends at Gruno Performance and Repair in Plymouth. 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

Love Your Love the Most. That's Eric Church on B93. News just came out earlier that he's going to be going out on the road with Kenny Chesney. Hope they make a stop here in Wisconsin. That's going to do it for me. Mike Dubord saying catch you later. Enjoy the rest of your day. We'll do it again tomorrow. I leave you with Jason Aldean, Sheboygan's Country.

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0: Kenny Chesney, How Forever Feels on Sheboygan's Country with MD3. My name is Matthew J. Let's stick with the feels. There's Gary Allen in A Feeling Like That. Sheboygan's Country with MD3.
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12: B93 forecast. Mostly cloudy and about 72 for today. Mostly cloudy, double nickels for tonight. Mostly cloudy, showers 68 tomorrow. Showers, possibly a thunderstorm, heavy rain at times. Low around 57 on Friday night. Showers, chance of a thunderstorm, and I think heavy rain too on Saturday. Otherwise, cloudy, windy, high of around 68. Mostly cloudy, windy, 66 for a high on Sunday. B93.

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0: Alabama. I'm in a hurry on Sheboygan's Country 93. When was the last time you watched Judge Judy? I haven't seen Judge Judy in a while. I used to watch it all the time with my good buddy. My good buddy, who is now my brother-in-law. That's always a sticky situation when you start dating a really good buddy's sister, because sometimes it couldn't end. It doesn't end well, but in this case, it's ending pretty good for him, marrying his sister. But Judge Judy, my brother-in-law, he still watches that Judge Judy, I think. Yeah, DVRs her every day. That was his thing. He'd get home from work, watch People's Court, Judge Judy, Divorce Court. He watched all those. 83-year-old Judge Judy, she's passing on her gavel. She is going to be still exec producing the show, but her son Adam is going to be taking over the courtroom. New court show, Adam's Law, set to air, I think, later on this year, if not starting next year, with Judge Judy. That's going to be sad when she's finally off TV. We'll get the Shane Prophet on the way. Florida Georgia Line coming up next.
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6: 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Another inmate accessed child pornography. 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David Crowley. 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

Florida Georgia Line. This is how we roll. They got a couple different things going on. They are getting back together. I have a feeling in 2027 they'll have a full tour. I'm assuming with a stop at Summerfest. I'm calling it now. 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

Luke Combs on Sheboygan's Country today on D3. Did you watch Ozzy Osbourne's last show? It was a couple weeks before he died, right? But that show is going to be hitting movie theaters coming up in October. Here's Kim Moore and Levy. It's new and only Sheboygan's Country, B93.

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They say the average person waits in line 5 to 6 years of their lifetime just waiting in line. It seems like a long time waiting.

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10: B93 Forecast. Mostly cloudy, 72. We hit for a high today. Mostly cloudy, double nickels for tonight. Mostly cloudy with some showers. High of 68 tomorrow. Showers, possibly a thunderstorm. Heavy rain at times, 57 on Friday night. Showers, chance of a thunderstorm. Cloudy, windy, 70 on Saturday. Only getting to a high of Nitschke, 66. Mostly cloudy, windy on Sunday.

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0: Trace Atkins, No Thing and Thing on Schwiggins Country Band D3. This story makes me feel good. Not so much because these people got their house broken into, because it's bad when your house gets broken into. But the fact that the family dog was not watching and he actually welcomed the intruder in. San Diego family golden retriever welcomed a man who broke into their home and even brought the suspect some toys. The intruder used a ladder to get into the home through a open window on the second story. Once inside, the family dog, Nash, welcomed the man, even brought him some toys 3 different times. Come on, man, just play with me. The man spent about 30 minutes in the home helping himself to yogurt, turkey, and cheese. Did he pay the cheese tax? That would really upset the dog. That's how you get busted. You don't pay the cheese tax. He even took a quick nap. The family saw the incident on their Ring doorbell, called police, who arrived at the home short time later. The man escaped through a bathroom window, but officers were waiting in the backyard to arrest him. They posted the video. I should put it on the B93 Facebook, but you should check out the video. Just Nash, San Diego family dog, should come up for you. But this dog just keeps coming up to the intruder with the toys, just wagging his tail. Come on, man, throw it. Coming up, we'll get to Hardy, Cole Wetzel, Morgan Wallen up next.
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Morgan Wallen last night coming in by text request 451-2310, 451-2310. 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

Florida has given up the crown. Florida no longer the state with the most foreclosures. I guess that's South Carolina now. Here's Vince Gill, Cowgirls Do, B93.

0: Having a birthday? 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
10: B93 forecast.
11: Mostly cloudy, double nickels for tonight. Mostly cloudy with some showers, I think, later on in the day tomorrow. Otherwise, I have around 70 showers, possibly a thunderstorm, or heavy rain at times, too. I'm thinking 1 to 3 inches I've seen in different forecasts. I'll over on 57. Saturday showers, maybe a chance of some thunderstorms. Cloudy, windy. I have around 68. Mostly cloudy, windy. High of 66 on Sunday.

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Well, it is official, and I added to this total because I went and seen the movie, which I thought was awesome. The new Spider-Man movie, now the highest grossing film of all time. Here's Easton Corbin.

0: Clint Black, like the rain on a Grinnell Performance and Repair Throwback Thursday. My name is Matthew J. Did you get your text in for our contest, our kickoff cash contest? Sean Ensor has those keywords every Thursday morning between 8 and 9 a.m. for the kickoff cash keyword. When you hear it, you text it in, and you're in our weekly contest. Did you get in our weekly contest today? If the green and gold successfully return a kickoff for a touchdown this weekend, one lucky texter will win $10,000. 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Giving you the kickoff cash keyword contest. And hopefully you got in this morning with John Ensler. But we will have that again coming up. I think next week, actually, it's going to be on Wednesday. We're going to have that kickoff cash keyword because the game, of course, with the Packers coming up on Thursday next week. Who are they taking on? I think Lampa is going to be coming to Lambeau Field. Let's see, we'll get to George Strait on the way. Lee Bryce, Luke Combs coming up next.
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2: 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Another inmate accessed child pornography. 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

Lee Bryce, Hard to Love on Sheboygan's Country 93. Unfortunately, the Fed did up the interest rate by 0.25%. I think they're going to raise it again coming up in December, which isn't bad if you're trying to borrow money. Here's Corey Kent, Empty Words. It's new and only Sheboygan's Country 93.

proud to be playing the music of the red, white, and blue. This is our country. It's 93.7 WBFM Sheboygan, kicking off another hour of Sheboygan's Country on B93.

Got some extra time? 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
10: B93 forecast. Mostly cloudy, double nickels for tonight. Mostly cloudy with some showers. About 70 tomorrow. Showers, possibly a thunderstorm. Heavy rain at times. Low around 57 on Friday night. Showers, chance of a thunderstorm. Cloudy, windy. High around 68 on Saturday.
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Get away from ultra-processed foods. That is going to put you in an early grave before I think anything else. There's a new study that was released that shows ultra-processed foods also linked to knee issues.

0: Diamond Rio, unbelievable on Sheboygan's Country Banana D3. Did you see Diamond Rio when they're in Sheboygan? What was that, July? I wanted to go. Probably could have got some pretty good tickets because my daughter worked there at the time. But Zach Brown opened air tour in Grand Rapids on that same day. And me and the wife went and went to Zach Brown Band instead. We also, I just bought some tickets for their Iowa show. Front row tickets. Sometimes you got to pay a little extra money just to get front row on a secondary market. But I don't have any grandkids right now. So all my disposable money is going to Zach Brown Band. That might end once you get grandkids. We'll get the Flatline Calvary on the way. Also, Keith Urban, Eric Church coming up next.
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last night on my way home, I grabbed some burgers from Racers Hall out in Plymouth. The one thing they have out there that I tried for the first time is their cowboy beans. I'm going to have to stop and get some on the way home tonight. Just carry on with me, 93.

Joe Nichols, C'est La Vie on Sheboygan's Country Band D3. My name is Matthew J. I thought this was an interesting little study. A study finds that there are lower cancer rates among disabled Americans. Here's Riley Green. They'll get you drunk on

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1: He's
0: long.
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3: Look at Brett Favre coming off the field. 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
9: B93 forecast.
10: Double nickels for tonight. Mostly cloudy skies. Mostly cloudy skies. Stick around with some showers later in the day tomorrow. High around 68. Showers, possibly a thunderstorm. Heavy at times. Low around 57 Friday night. Showers, chance of a thunderstorm as well. Cloudy, windy. High around 68. Some of the weather forecasts I've seen, we're going to get anywhere from like 1 to 3 inches of rain, even possibly a little more in some areas. Yeah, it is going to be raining. We'll get the Garth Brooks on the way. Sarah Evans, also Dixie Chicks by request right now. It's a surprise.

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0: 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We'll throw on some Zach Brown Band coming up. Also, Dylan Scott, Kane Brown, Kenny Chesney coming up next.
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0: Zach Brown Band, Toes on Sheboygan's Country, D3. My name is Matthew J. I got to get my butt back to Plymouth. Brian Scott is up next. We do smell the old spice in the building, the unmistakably scent of a man. Here's Dylan Scott, Dear Big City. Thanks for hanging out. Sheboygan's Country, D3.
1: Dear Big City, I know you're busy. Don't worry about riding